In the drink, cool company. Baby, pick your poison. Baby, pick your poison. Soft sound in an empty home. Synthetics on bone.

The sun is a sphere of hot, seething gases and surges of radiation. Most of the light we get from the sun comes from a thin, bright layer which defines its visible edge, the photosphere.

together, mixer, bought an old transmitter, put the aerials up. I'm just getting out to light about 10 miles. Every weekend we go up there, Friday, put the aerials up, put the transmitter in the pipe, go and set the studio up. That's it, we're on air.

birds got quiet. The air felt colder, like something was changing.

An organization which has a violent history in Durham and South America, but has largely been unknown in the United States until very recently. They're the ones responsible for Trump supporters being beat by gangs, setting fire to cars, peppering praying old men, helping women with eggs, and smashing in windows and ATMs. The groups compromising Antifa consider the many people across the country who voted Trump into office to be literally Nazis. They were revolutionary